That was Spacey Jane with How to Kill Houseplants. Look, I don't think we need a song for that. No, it was a beautiful song anyway. I certainly don't need a song for that. Just to thank you for reminding me, Spacey Jane, that I haven't watered my houseplants since possibly October. You're on RMR 101.9. This is the Phenomenal Thursday Breakfast Show brought to you by M&B Mitre 10. Thank you very much for joining me. My name is Errol. We have a lot still coming up in the show. We've got dad jokes just around the corner. Hey, did you catch the winner last week of our song contest where we played a song snippet and people had to guess? Man, we had heaps of people guessing. The winner, though, Lisa, I tell you what, my goodness, the song snippet was basically a drum beat and a half, I think, and she got it. She got it. She wasn't the only one. My workmate Kemble, who did put in that request we just listened to earlier, also got it 3 minutes after Lisa. So well done. Well done, Lisa. Great work guessing that tune. I thought it was a little bit difficult myself, but obviously I don't know as much about music as Lisa does. So good on you for winning that. And of course you were able to win it because you're a subscriber to our wonderful radio station. And if you are not a subscriber and you're listening in and loving what you're hearing, you can be. 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And, of course, we have a lot of fun here, but there are some costs involved, and maybe we need to get a new web browser because this morning I cannot read anyone's SMSs. I'm very sorry for that. I know you're all texting in wanting to relax or rock on. That'll be revealed later on in the show. But, look, to get us there, let's listen to some more music, shall we? Let's step it up a little bit. This is from Zoe and Joe Coleman. This one's called Come Together.

0: Yes.
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0: How weird is this? It's only a 10-minute walk from my house to the tavern, but a 45-minute walk back.
1: The difference is staggering.
0: Oh, yeah. It's time for dad jokes. It's 19 minutes past eight. It is that time in the morning on a Thursday where we kick back and just basically laugh at some silly jokes. Dad jokes, of course. So who did we just listen to? That was The Message and Birds with If No One's Going to Look My Way. Right, dad jokes, what do we got? What do you call a magician who's lost his magic? Ian. I got fired from the bank today. An old lady asked me to check her balance, so I pushed her over. You know, there are more and more people working from home these days. Why, just last week, I saw a burglar kicking in his own door. Do you know what you get if you cross an elephant with a rhinoceros? Hell if I know. If you're Australian when you go to the bathroom and you're Australian when you come out of the bathroom, what are you when you're in the bathroom? European. Look, a friend of mine got kidnapped by a group of mimes last week. They did unspeakable things to him. Look, I was going to start a new diet. I was. I just feel like I've got too much on my plate right now. Goodness. Do you know what they call the coal that was never dug up? Never mind. I bought a jumper the other week, but found it picked up a lot of static electricity, so I returned it. The lovely store person gave me another one, free of charge. And I've been telling everyone I bump into lately about the benefits of eating dried grapes. It's all about raising awareness. And did you know next week is Diarrhea Awareness Week? Runs until Friday. Gee. Every morning, I get hit by the same bike. It's a vicious cycle. And finally, yeah, okay. It wasn't that funny. Okay, maybe it was. Finally, we're going to finish with a joke. Look, another workmate of mine, Kyle. He's not a dad, so this may not work, but he came up with one earlier in the week. Here it is. Where do sheep go to get clean? To the bath. That's excellent, Kyle. Look, you can't make a joke like that without being a dad, or I don't know how he does it. Something going on there. Anyway, let's take in some more music, shall we? This is Pendulum with Watercolour.

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Thank you. Boom Crash Opera. It's not quite stormy out there, but it may be later today. So Dancing in the Storm from 1989, Boom Crash Opera. Prior to them, we heard from Big Wild with No Words and, of course, Pendulum with Watercolour at the top. You're on RMR 101.9. I'm Errol. This is the Phenomenal Thursday Breakfast Show brought to you by MMB, Margaret River, Mitre 10. Thank you so much for joining me. We've got so much music, so many shows, so many things going on at RMR these days. I'm looking at the program list. It just gets bigger and bigger. Tonight from 7 p.m., you can delve with Danny D. So, yeah, go deep with Danny as she shares her love of music, the ocean, and having a good time. From alternative Aussie tunes by unsigned artists to upbeat surf rock, Danny invites listeners into her world, which is a little bit wild. I can attest to that. I've seen the messages on the RMR chat and a lot of fun. Now, a lot of fun is Danny D, and you can delve with her tonight from 7 o'clock. After Danny, we've got Deep Cuts with Dion. Yeah, that's right. Born and bred in Margs, Dion loves music from the full spectrum of hip-hop, but has a particular fondness for the old-school boom-bap sounds of the early 90s New York rap. However, even the most eager hip-hop head will be surprised at what he pulls out from his crate on Thursday nights. That's right, the crate is deep and the beats are good. I tell you what, they must be because the SMS line lights up whenever Dion's on. Yeah, quite amusing stuff. That's tonight from 8 o'clock till 10, Deep Cuts with Dion, and of course before that, Delve with Danny D. It's the lots of D going on Thursday nights, I tell you that much. I love it. Nothing like a good little bit of alliteration here and there. All right, next up, what have we got? This is a track from Crooked Colours. Now, Crooked Colours is the alternative dance project of Australia's singer-songwriter and music producer Philip Slabber, based in Frio. That's right, here in WA. And originally conceived the project with fellow producer Leon DeBorn in Perth in 2013. They were later joined by drummer Liam Merritt Park, and their first album, Vera, was released in June 2017. These guys have got some great tracks. This particular one that I'm about to play for you comes from their Langata album, which was released in 2019. This is Do It Like You from Crooked Colours.

Sabrina Carpenter with Tears from her album last year, Man's Best Friend. I'm Errol, you're on RMR 101.9. Thank you so much for joining me. We've had a little bit of tech issues this morning. I can't access the SMS line. So thank you to everyone that has texted in this morning, and I'm sorry I haven't been able to respond. But we're running row anyway. That's right. Relax or rock on, where we decide what sort of day you're all going to have just based on this very next song. Now, somebody has texted in, obviously not to the text line, but Miss Cheeky Midweeky is over in Bali at the moment, and she always puts in a vote for relax or rock on. And this morning, she wanted to relax, which I'm sure is what she's doing over there in Bali. Hope you're having a great time, Fran, if you're listening. So considering it's the only vote I've got, I'm going to have to run with it. So look, I've got one, though. I've got one lined up. This is a lovely, relaxing tune from Cantoma. Now, Cantoma is actually Phil Meeson, a London-based DJ, composer and music producer, releasing solo work under the names of Cantoma and also Reverso 68. So he's best known for his compositions in the Balearic ambient and electronica musical genres, which has been described as sophisticated, exotic and close to the bone, mutable yet cohesive. Whoa. So we're going to take a listen to one of his tracks. This is called Moonsmith from his 2005 self-titled album. This is Cantoma. Kick back and relax as we embrace another phenomenal Thursday. Yeah.

That was Cantoma with Moon Smith, our relaxing track to celebrate Roro today. And really, that one was for Miss Cheeky Midweeky Fran as she's sunning herself in beautiful Bali. Because the SMS line here is down. I do apologise. So please stop texting in. I know it's probably loaded with texts right now. And what do you know? Got a text from the lady herself. She's in the land of Lycra and chai lattes and a chai bowls. Yeah, there's a lot of relaxing going on over there in Bali at the moment. Hopefully Cantoma brought some of that relaxation to where you are right now. And now it is time to finish off with an epic track. Wasn't sure what I was going to play today, but I do now. This is a long one, so strap yourself in. It's 7 minutes to nine. It's going to be going past 9 o'clock. I'll let you know that. This is by a band called Porcupine Tree. These guys are an English progressive rock band formed back in 1987 by musician Stephen Wilson. So during an initial career spanning more than 20 years, they earned acclaim from critics and fellow musicians, developing a cult following and became an influence for new artists. The group carved out a career at a certain distance away from mainstream music, being described by publications such as Classic Rock and Pop Matters as the most important band you'd never heard of. So that's how it started for me. Never heard of these guys until one night when I was living up in Perth. It was probably back in 2013. A good mate of mine, Mr. Stone Sheriff, decided to come and pay a visit, and he had with him a track to play for me. Now, he couldn't play it straight away in my house because I had young children in the house, and as much as they did like rock, I used to actually send one of my kids to sleep by playing the Death Magnetic version of Guitar Hero on the Xbox. He loved it. But we decided, no, we will take this track out to my vehicle. I owned a Jeep Wrangler at the time. I think the stereo, it was basically a four-wheel drive built around a stereo, this vehicle. So we went out and sat in that, and it was a rainy night. And as the rain fell on the bonnet of that big beast of a car, we belted out this next track called Arriving Somewhere, But Not Here. This is an absolute epic in every sense of the word. This track is from 2005. Look, what is it about? All sorts of things. Little bit of maybe some ghost themes. What might happen just before we leave this world, perhaps? Anyway, hang in there. In the middle of this track, it's quite relaxing itself, but in the middle, it steps it up a bit. This is fantastic, this one. I hope you enjoy it too. This is Porcupine Tree with Arriving Somewhere But Not Here. Thank you very much for joining me this morning on this phenomenal Thursday. I'm Errol, out for another Thursday. Have a great day, and I will see you next week. Thank you.

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Hey there, welcome to Garden Party. I'm your host, Jill Pierce, horticulturist and permaculturist and lover of storms. Not a lover of all the damage that follows though, particularly a severe storm like last weekend. But how was the cloud activity leading up to that storm front? I'm hoping your place is okay. There's a bit of a cleanup still going on around town and in larger properties with big trees. Hopefully everyone's power got restored as well. We are sponsored by Lazarus in the Margaret River LIA. They're bringing gardens back to life. Very lucky to have Lazarus sponsoring the show and the station, and we always are looking for new sponsors and also subscribers. 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Submissions for the Witchcliff Streetscape Plan close on June 10th. Just a couple more days to go. So please head to yoursay.amrshire.wa.gov.au, scroll down to the Witchcliff Streetscape Plan and lodge your submission to let them know your thoughts around the future development of Witchcliff. That's till June 10th, only a short time left. 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Today on Garden Party, a profile on a forest eucalypt giant, the Tuit. A tip on why you might consider planting some windbreaks now, and the Australian native plants that show off their flowers in the winter. But first up, what's going on in the Mukuru or winter vegetable garden? Thanks for being with me on Garden Party. 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

This is Garden Party with Jill Pearce, sponsored by Lazarus. Of the six Noongar seasons of southwest WA, Mukuru is the season of first rains, or first winter. A very wet time of the year with cold, cold nights and mornings, but a mix of sunny days makes it bearable to get out in the garden here and there. This first week of June has been spectacular, might I add. Even though it is getting colder and wetter, there is still a lot that can be done in the veggie garden. If you're wanting to plant asparagus, now is the time to pop your crowns in the ground. They do like well-drained soil with lots of well-rotted manure and compost. And you can usually source these from the herb pots at local garden centres, but sometimes on Marketplace on Facebook where people sell divided crowns. Keep the mulch on your garden. Even though it is getting cooler, a thin layer of mulch will still avoid the top of your precious soil baking in any warm sun that does happen to pop out behind the clouds, and also helps stop soil erosion in heavy rains. If practicing crop rotation, enrich the patch with compost after brassicas have been harvested, and then plant legumes in late winter and root vegetables in early spring. Harvesting summer-sown beetroot, carrot, parsnip and leeks as required, as they are able to stay in the ground for a little bit longer, and grab them out as you need them. Make sure they're all out by spring if you don't want them to flower and cause the roots to become tough and woody, but pick a couple to leave to go to flower because it's always good to feed the insects, isn't it? Plant seedlings of onion, cabbage and cauliflower to harvest in the late winter and early spring. You can source your brassica seedlings locally at your local garden centres. Citrus will be getting harvested on a very regular basis from now on. They'll fall into your hand when they're ready, so just continue to pick as you need and enjoy them. Tahitian limes ripen early in winter, and the yellowing indicates that they are at their juiciest. You can actually freeze whole limes in paper bags in the freezer. Pull them out as you need them, let them defrost, or pop them in the microwave to squeeze that beautiful juice over your Asian and Mexican dishes. Persimmons are now ready to harvest. Non-astringent ones can be eaten as firm or soft fruit, while the astringent varieties must be soft for them to be sweet. If you haven't got a persimmon tree in your edible orchard, consider putting one in because they are a stunning tree just off their own right, and the fruit is a total bonus. It is great planting time now for all fruit trees and fruiting shrubs, as the moisture has now started penetrating the soil. The hot westerly winds have completely gone, so the risk of transplant shock is very low, meaning your fruit trees and shrubs get a good settling in time before next summer brings the heat back. Check if any of your tree stakes or ties need to be replaced if they are rotten or broken. Some younger trees may require to be staked for a few years until they become quite thick in the trunk, so have a bit of a look around at any trees that are staked and tied and replace those that need it. Hopefully that gives you a few jobs for your winter veggie garden or for Mukuru. If you do have any excess of produce in your veggie garden or your orchard in the Margaret River region, the Margaret River Community Pantry would love your donation. Now, they've actually got a new donation time. Drop-offs are welcome on Thursdays from 3 till 5pm and Fridays from 8:30 till 10am. 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They're at 28 Tunbridge Street, Margaret River. Not only would they love your donation of excess produce from your garden, but they would also love any spare paper shopping bags that you've got lying around in the cupboard. Coming up, the chewit tree, one of six forest giants of southwest WA. Later, Australian natives that flower in the winter. Thanks for being with me on Garden Party. 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

You're listening to Garden Party with Jill Pearce, sponsored by Lazarus. Well, there are six famous forest giants of southwest WA: the Carri, Yarri, Jarra, Tingle, Tuit, and Marri. The Tuit, Eucalyptus gomphocephala, can grow to heights between 10 and 40 metres, with a crown as wide as 25 metres, and can live up to 400 years old. It occurs naturally in a continuous corridor within the Swan Coastal Plain from Yanchep to Busselton, although its numbers have been dramatically reduced since European settlement due to clearing for agriculture and urbanisation. There are a few small outlying populations of Tuit around Geraldton, as well as becoming naturalised in some inland areas and near Durian. It grows in sandy soils and over limestone. They can tolerate very alkaline and coastal soils. It can also mildly tolerate saline soil and salty coastal winds. In a woodland system, such as the Spearwood sand dune system, Tuits will often have peppermint trees as an understory. Tuits are drought and frost tolerant. It's a very durable hardwood used in construction, railway carriages and boat building, but it is now a protected tree due to overlogging because of its hardiness. If you have a decent sized property around the Margaret River region, consider planting a Tuit as a gift to your local birds, insects and woodland spirits. Insects that have been recorded during flowering season in Tuit and Jarra woodlands include ants, wasps, flies, bees, cockroaches, butterflies, moths and beetles. The light, creamy white flowers are an excellent food source for bees and make a delicious honey. If you would like to bring a Tuit or a Eucalypt gomphocephala home to your large property, see the range at Lazarus and try and say the Latin name without getting tangled. I know it takes me a lot of effort every single time. If you'd like to learn more about southwest native plants, you can join the volunteer team at the Margaret River Community Nursery. They're at 41 Clark Road next to the community garden, and you can jump on their email list by sending them one first. info@mrcommunitynursery.org.au. That's info@mrcommunitynursery.org.au. They will then send you regular updates with their workshop days and volunteer days. Next up, a chat about winter flowering Australian native plants. And later, a tip on why planting windbreaks now is a good call. Thanks for being with me on Garden Party. 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

This is Garden Party, sponsored by Lazarus. A large amount of Australian native species flower in late autumn, through winter and into early spring. They have evolved this way to avoid the summer heat and droughts. They also provide for nectar-feeding birds at a time when other food is scarce, as insect activity slows in colder months, and this ensures seed dispersal by birds occurs at a time of year when moisture is available in the soil, meaning a higher rate of germination. If you're getting around town in the Margaret River region and noticing the level of colour and flower has amped up, this is because the Australian native flower winter season has kicked off. It's a great way to do some observational research for your own garden, as seeing what these plants look like in flower means you'll be ready to purchase if you do see one in your local garden centre, even if the potted plant hasn't yet bloomed, which can make plant selection decisions tricky if you're not sure what they look like. Taking photos of local flowering natives as you see them on council verges, in parks, or in friends' gardens gives you a means of finding out exactly what it's called so it can go on the nursery shopping list. Some examples of native plants that are starting to flower now are grevilleas, banksias, corias, leptospermum, croea, eucalypts, acacias, and eremophila. Check your photos with your local garden centre expert to see if they're available for purchase or for special order. And invest in a plant ID app if you find yourself enjoying the task of identifying native plants. Having mentioned buying new plants for their flowers, keep in mind that flowering is not all year round, most of the time. Selecting species that also flower in summer will ensure the birds and insects will always have a food source in your garden. Species like kangaroo paw, brachyscomb native daisies, bottlebrush, calatrix star flowers, and beaufortia will ensure that there is a flower colour palette in your garden all year round. If you'd like to go a step further in your work of art, choose plants with different coloured foliage to pop around your flowering selections. Silver, blue-grey, burgundy, dark green to light, red or white stems, and patterned bark. This type of eclectic selection will mean there is always something really interesting to look at in your garden. Have fun and get creative. And the best part about building a garden is there really are no rules other than plant what you think looks fantastic. But do be careful of weedy species, please. Enjoy your time looking around at all the flowering plants and always check in with people who are in the know if you're not sure what it is. And hopefully you can bring those beauties home to your place. Well, next up on Garden Party, a tip on installing windbreak plants. Thanks for being with me on the show. 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

0: Were you raised on the sound of the 90s and 2000s when guitars were loud, choruses were huge, and the indie scene ruled? From Britpop anthems to Aussie icons and everything in between, join me, Michaela, as I spin the songs that shaped a generation. 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

This is Garden Party, sponsored by Lazarus. Well, how was that storm on the last weekend of May? I really hope your trees and plants managed to survive it, but I know there definitely were some damages and casualties. I lost my 1.6 metre dryandra shrub that was just coming into flower, so I'm very sad I won't see those bright yellow Banksia type flowers this winter. If you were able to observe how the wind behaved at your place, maybe you noticed where your garden was most exposed. My tip this week is to get some hardy windbreak small trees and shrubs in the ground while it's still planting season as a preparation for future north to northwest storms. I have been out the front planting more of a mixed shrub screen to fill in an exposed space in my front garden, hoping for even better protection for the citrus trees on the east side of the front yard. Great options for mixed windbreak shrubs are Leptospermum species, Dodonia or sticky hopbush, Grevillea oliveacea, Kunzea baxteri, 2 to 3 metre bottle brush cultivars like Purple Splendor and Pink Champagne, and the Westringia species. Mixed species are a great option as you'll have backups in place if one or two don't take so well. They also support your biodiversity and wildlife habitat needs, as well as keeping the gaps less obvious if a plant does die in a storm, which then leaves a very obvious gap in a screen made up of all the one species. See your local garden centre for more advice on windbreak species and fill in those exposed gaps in your garden to give

more protection from storms. It was really incredible watching all of the plants bending over in the same direction from the northwest on that weekend storm, and gave me a lot to think about as far as future protection. Well, that brings us to the end of another show. Thanks for tuning in. Thanks to Lazarus for sponsoring the show and the station. And please think about sponsoring us if you are a local business and would like to hear your name on the airwaves on a regular basis. 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Check out their details on Facebook. Continue to be curious and learn about gardening in the Margaret River region. 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In the meantime, stay warm. Hopefully keep out of the storms. Grab any sunny day that you can to get back out in the garden. 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

Monday mornings can sometimes be hard to face. 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I'm Errol. 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

Though this season of her life had been cold, lonely, and tough, though she slipped back into a darkness she had hoped by now to have overcome, she had learned a beautiful lesson as she kissed her girls goodbye and thanked them for getting her out the house. That maybe...

In a long time, she believed that one day she would again feel the sun. She must be patient. She must have faith in the seeds that are planted beneath the snow. She must hold on, and she must let go. She'll be all right. No riding shining armored knight. 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And in fact, tonight, she did confirm. The cold never lasts, my darling. It just teaches the heart how to burn.

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0: Channel 6, Tuggy Monster, you know? So you know how we do it. Hey, nigga, bring me my motherfucking Hennessy. You know I'm still on my shit, man. Shit, I'm out of here.
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0: 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Fascinating facts presented by students from Margaret River Senior High School.
1: Hi everyone, I'm Abby and I am talking about poppies today. Poppies might seem like simple, delicate flowers, but they carry a deep and powerful meaning that reaches far beyond their bright red petals. Their colour stands out instantly, glowing against the green around them, which is part of why they've become such a memorable symbol. Poppies represent remembrance, especially on days like Anzac Day and Remembrance Day, when people wear them to honour the soldiers who served and sacrificed their lives in war. This small act helps us stay connected to history and reminds us to appreciate the peace and freedom we have today. Even seeing a single poppy growing in the field can feel emotional, like a quiet, gentle tribute rising from the earth. These flowers show that something soft and fragile can also represent strength, courage, and respect. Because of this, poppies play an important role in helping communities remember, reflect, and continue to honour those who came before us. Thanks for listening, and remember who came before us.
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0: Young Minds Unplugged. Fascinating facts presented by students from Margaret River Senior High School.
1: Portuguese millipedes are a common pest. They are lined with glands that produce a foul-smelling liquid they activate when feeling threatened, which is why they always smell so bad. Portuguese millipedes are from the class Diploda, which means double feet in Greek. They were given that name because a characteristic of all millipedes is that they have two legs per segment, which led to the nickname Thousand Leggers. Portuguese millipedes are also attracted to light and dampness. That's why they often end up indoors. I also learnt that Portuguese millipedes, as suggested by the name, are native to Portugal and were unintentionally introduced to Australia in the 50s and have become a dominant pest here as they are well suited to the climate and have no natural predators.
0: Young Minds Unplugged is presented by students from Margaret River Senior High School. 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
2: I'm not going into details. It's too horrible. So horrible that when Bernard Spilsbury examined the residual shambles in the bungalow, he said it was more gruesome than anything even he had ever seen. That, from a great pathologist with unique experience, constitutes a warning not to be ignored.

By strange coincidence, a thunderstorm had been brewing when Maha, doing his grisly work at the bunker, was dealing with the most grisly job of all. The hair, the woman's hair. He had severed it from the trunk, built a huge fire in the sitting room, placed her head upon it. Then, I owe a debt here to Edgar Wallace, who edited the transcript of the Mahan trial. Then the storm broke with a violent flash of lightning and an appalling crash of thunder. As the head of Emily Kay lay upon the pole, the dead eyes opened, and Mahan fled out to the deserted shore. 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

Fuego. Ain't wanna fly on my drive to the top. I've been out of shape, thinking out the box, I'm an astronaut. I blasted off the planet, rock that caused catastrophe, and it matters more because I had it. Now I had, I thought about wreaking havoc on an opposition. 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
1: Yeah, yeah, yeah. All out in the place to be, yeah, feel me? Uh-huh. You know what I'm talking about? Ain't nothing to it. Separate the weak from the obsolete. Who say mobsters don't prosper? Wasma. I foresee a place and time monumental, like they making dimes, like Wilhelmina. I foresee like it's Mason Mines on the MIC.

a crime. I can't take it like it's made of swine, but can't break it like an agent mind without the torture. Waterboarded to it, turn into reporter. Uber mentioned 10, I treat these sneakers like a tour bus. And we walk the streets like they assure of us. The wishing well failed, just watch the poor come pick the quarters up. And why be satisfied with quarters they be counting? They be wishing more fools would come put quarters in the fountain. I foresee, like I live next door.

0: Young Minds Unplugged. Fascinating facts presented by students from Margaret River Senior High School.
1: Now for something that touches our souls. The undeniable power of music. It's more than just entertainment. It's a fundamental part of the human experience with real, measurable effects on our well-being. Upbeat, fast-paced music can boost energy and increase your heart rate, which is why it's a gym essential. The impact runs deeper though. Music therapy has shown incredible results in medical settings, helping to reduce pain, manage anxiety, and improve the quality of life for patients with neurological conditions like dementia. It boosts the immune system and elevates mood by encouraging the release of dopamine, the brain's feel-good chemical. From helping premature babies thrive to providing solace during tough times, music is a universal language and a profound healer that truly makes our lives better.
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0: so, you gonna tell me what happened, or am I just gonna guess?
1: Yeah, I mean, I guess after that, yeah, we just went to her house.

0: like it. It's really cute, very funny. And she thinks I should meet her parents. No. I don't know.
1: Yeah.
0: I think I want to see her again.
1: You should.
0: I think I really want to see her again.
1: You should. You really should. Why not?
0: Nah, I don't know. Anyways, that's about it.
1: Nice. Sounds like a good time.
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5: Oh, well, I saw a crazy chick running down the street. 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Daddy Cool's a playing on that music machine. Daddy who?
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0: Ain't he jungling guy?
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3: Oh, nice one, brother.
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2: Nice one, brother.
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Charlie Tudor. Here come the prime minister, son of the time senator. 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Replenish miniature minds with fine literature. If your only topic is crime, your time's up. 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

0: 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So give it to me, give it to me, give it to me. Where's
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1: Josephine.

Consider Yourself Delvin' with Danny on 101.9. If you hadn't noticed, this hour is going to be quite lyrically driven. I'm letting the poetry do the talking, and these all resonate with me very deeply. I made a new friend today. Her name's Phoebe, and she's going to have a show on RMR, hopefully in the coming days or weeks, and I'm really excited to hear what she's going to play. She's a pretty special lady, and this one goes out to Phoebe.

Big ups to the Silver Jews. I met a really amazing man when I was up in Perth recently. I was just at a bar, a really beautiful bar. It's like maritime themed and an open fireplace in the center. And he was just sitting in the corner writing. And I was on my own just having a dark ale and reading my book. And we got to chatting, a bit of small chat, as strangers do, but then we got to chatting for a good couple of hours about so many things, mostly music. He used to have a radio show. His name's Greg. And hopefully I can interview him one of these days because his musical knowledge is just astounding. And we have, great crossover, but he reminded me of Silver Jews and, quite a tragic story behind the band, the front man of the band. I wonder, Greg, if you've heard of Timber Timber. I think you will really like this band.

0: that's my favorite Chili Peppers song. It always just stands out to me. For Ashanti jumped back on board for this album. He'd been away for a couple of albums, and for Ashanti's just king. He's such a beautiful mind. His solo stuff is worth a gaze if you haven't gone down the rabbit hole with Frusciante. To record Only Water for 10 days is his best, in my humble opinion. I remember this, I went to a house party. It was a pretty small gathering for a friend's birthday, and we're in the backyard. And, you know, when you just feel as though you just have this feeling like, oh, this is just going to be a lame party. And I was like getting ready to kind of ejaculate out of there. And I just walked through the lounge room where the speakers were, and the iPod was playing the music. Show my age now, the iPod. And I just had such a call to play that song, Don't Forget Me. And I just cut whatever was playing off, and I played that song, and I just laid on the lounge room floor and just soaked that song in. And then one by one, everyone out the back started to come in, and they just one by one laid on the floor with me. They didn't say anything. They just knew what was happening. And after we did that, the party got so good. We ended up, I think I just took control of the music really, but it was such a beautiful night. We ended up having a pantless party, you know, like undies but no pants, and it went down in history. This next song is by my friend Evan. He lives in Adelaide, where I'm from, and that's where the house party was, and he was there. But he's one of my favourite songwriters, and this hour is about lyrics, and he's one of my favourite lyricists, and he's only just did his first live gig super recently, and I'm so proud of him. I've been fluffing him up for the past decade, so I'm going to play one of his tracks. It's not the sexiest recording ever, but I like to keep it raw.
1: One of the latest songs in the that I've written.

Hello. That's the end of my show. We dove so deep, didn't we? Did you feel like we did? Because I did. On July 3rd, we're having an open mic night next door in the men's shed next to the station. And if you have some creative juices that you would like to just spread around and spray around the community, there will be, yeah, any kind of creative juices you want to spin. Phoebe is a creative writer and she's a poet and she wants to get it like an open mic spoken word thing going on. So calling all poets July 3rd would be awesome if you could come along. If you're not ready for bed, which I hope you're not, after myself, D-Train will be spinning some old school hip-hop goodness. Stick around for that, please, if you'd like yourself. You want to do yourself a flavour. The last song I'm going to play is by Alex Turner. He's the frontman from the Arctic Monkeys, but he did the soundtrack for a film called Submarine, which is a really beautiful film about young love. And he did every song on the album, and it's a real weak squiz. So enjoy this sexiness, and I'll see you next week.

All right. Hello, everyone out there tuned in to the radio this evening. You're listening to RMR 101.9, and you've just been listening to Danny Dizzle. Sweet Danny has been throwing juicy selections at you for the last hour, so props to you, Danny, wherever you've scuttled off to. Always a bloody pleasure taking over from her. Yeah, some deep feelers in there, which I was getting around. But it's time to shake it off because it's hip hop hour. Well, 90 minutes, give or take. Yeah, this show is called Deep Cuts, and I'll be taking you on a little journey through some of my favourite hip hop tunes of yesteryear. Mainly, what do we got tonight? As per, a lot of old school, but I don't know, there's a bit of stuff from the last 5-10 years. There's just all sorts going on. I've put together a good little stack, so stick around, don't go anywhere. Keep it locked. I mean, where would you rather be, to be honest? I hope everyone out there is having a good night, staying warm. Hopefully winter's not getting the better of you just yet. It's only just started. What are we saying? I'm going to drop a language warning because there will be a few swear words popping up here and there over the course of this show. And also, I would love for you to text in and let me know how you're doing, what you're up to, if you'd like a shout out. If you'd like me to shout out your mate, I'm open to doing all of these things. Please text in. Make it nice and weird. Keep me entertained. The text number is 0455-63854. Give us a hit. Let us know what you're up to. All right, we're going to kick it off with a couple of mellow ones. This one, a little collab from 2014. We're going back 12 years here. This is from an album that was put out by, it was a collaboration between one of the members of the Far Side, Slim Kid Trey, and one of the DJs from Jurassic 5, DJ Newmark. Put a little album together, and it flew well and truly under the radar, from what I could tell. There's a couple of great tracks on there, and this one just totally gets stuck in my head whenever I listen to it. It's got a fantastic beat, and I figured it'd be a good little opener. So here you have it. It's called I Know, Didn't I? And it features a vocalist called Durondo. Slim Kid Trey and Newmark. Let's do it.

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1: Speed up. I just walk up to her and say, go over there. Hi. That's all you gotta do is say hi. That's all you gotta do. Say hi.

Right. You are currently locked in to RMI 101.9. This is the hip hop show Deep Cuts. Shouts to everyone that might be tuned in. What do we hear in that first bracket? That little collab between Farside and J5 with I Know Didn't I? I hope that gets well and truly stuck in your head like it does in mine whenever I hear it. Then, wow, from 20 years ago now, the MC Ty out of the UK. The track was called Don't Watch That, and that was off of his excellent album Closer. Rest in peace to Ty. And then right at the end there, that was Lupe Fiasco with a track from his album, 2011 album, Muhammad Walks, and the track was called He Gets the Girl, which is a great little ode to the high school nerd. So, yeah, as I said, this is Deep Cuts. Stick around. I'll be on your airwaves for the next hour or so. Shouts to everyone tuned in. First and foremost, Danny Dizzle. She just let me know she wrapped up her show and she's driving to Perth as we speak. Deep Cuts, Danny. Delvin. Delvin Downey's locked to Deep Cuts. Mate, shouts to you. Safe trip. As I said, I do not have the gift of innuendo like you do. Something, spraying creative juices, something all over your car. I don't know. Look, stick with me, mate. I'll get you to Perth. But yeah, drive safe, little homie. And who else? Rap and Rob. The rap superstar. He's locked in from Rainbow Cave Road. Huge love, mate. I'm stoked you're hanging out with me. Stick around. Phone in. Maybe I could hold the phone up to the mic while you bust a freestyle. Maybe I'll get you in the studio one of these days. Who knows? Rappin' Rob's biggest, Margaret River's biggest underground rap superstar. And, yeah, anyone else? Any other RMR hosts might be tuned in? Don't know who that might be. Text me if you are. Hope I'm doing you proud. Ooh. All right. On that note, we're going to keep ticking. What do we got here? Another one from 2006. This is a great little collab. It does feature Black Thought from The Roots, so anything graced by him is going to be a fantastic collab. It's by a group out of Oakland called The Coup, who came through early to mid-90s. They've dropped a bunch of great stuff, quite political. But yeah, this is one of their peak tracks. The frontman, Boots Riley, has sort of reinvented himself as a filmmaker and dropped some excellent sort of like absurdist films over the last 5 to 10 years. Well worth checking out. But we're here to listen to music, not talk about films. So this one, featuring Talib Kweli and Black Thought, is called My Favourite Mutiny, and it is off 2006's Pick a Bigger Weapon. Turn it up.

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2: 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Hot, sizzling, scorching, torching, blazing.

You are locked to RMR 101.9. Hope you're enjoying the tunes on this frosty Thursday evening. We are getting through them. We're about a third of the way through the show, I reckon, give or take. So stick around. There is heaps and heaps more to come. What did we just listen to is what you're probably asking or not. I don't know. What are you doing? Text me and tell me, please. 0455-638-54. And if you weren't wondering what you just listened to, I'm going to tell you anyway, because we have been listening to some good hip-hop. At the top, that was The Coup featuring Black Thought and Talib with My Favourite Mutiny. Then we heard a juicy little cut off of one of the greatest hip-hop compilations of all time. And that's not even debatable. Soundbombing Part 2. That was the almighty team-up of Common. He might have been still known as Common Sense back... Oh, 99. No, it was Common and Sadat X from Brand Nubian with the track 1999. And then we heard a little something from Large Professor, one of the biggest yet under-the-radar names in hip-hop. It's done so much for hip hop from day dot. And that track, it was called Sizzling, Scorching, Torching, Blazing. And that was got the remix treatment by a great producer named Tom Caruana. And that was from the album, the Rough Versions Volume 1, from the Rough Versions album series, if you like hip hop. If you like that style of hip-hop, get your hands on it. He basically just selected some of his favourite golden era MCs and his favourite tracks of theirs and remixed them. And there's some absolute pearls on there. Tom Caruana with the Rough Versions series. I believe there's a Wu-Tang one, a Biggie one, a DITC one. Speaking of DITC, that last track, Fat Pockets, Showbiz and AG. AG, well, that duo, one of my favourite little pockets of the DITC crew out of the Bronx. That was all the way back from 1992. That was the radio remix of the Fat Pockets single. And interestingly enough, Showbiz, the producer of that duo, I think that was the last he ever really got on the mic. Showbiz and AG still, they're relatively recently active, still putting stuff out. And that was from 92. What's that? 34 years ago. Wow. But yeah, I don't think I've heard Showbiz on the mic since. All right. There you have it. Hip hop that we've listened to, and there's plenty more to come. So sending shouts to the Crabs, Harlem, Matty Bizzle, Frankos, AIM. Happy birthday, AIM, if you tuned in, mate, or on the restream. Big love to any nippers out there. Big love to any of the birthday camp crew. Any of the Bintang Bandits, I hope you're all doing well. And shouts to Danny, still on the grind, whipping her way to Perth. Woo! I didn't really come up with any fresh innuendo, mate. But I hope, hope the drive. Where are you? Are you putting through Vass, maybe? No, not quite yet. Anyway, take care of yourself. Keep it locked, turn it up. I've got plenty to come. I reckon you'll like this one. It's from back in 93 from an album called 6 Feet Deep. That's actually got a different name in the States. I'm not even going to try and announce it.
because it's a little bit naughty, but it was released outside of the States as 6 Feet Deep. It's by a group called the Gravediggers, who were one of the first sort of, what'd you call it? Not a super group as such, but a bunch of MCs from already existing hip hop groups came together. RZA from the Wu-Tang, although this is pre-Wu-Tang, an MC from Stetsasonic, I believe, but it was produced by Prince Paul, who I believe is still putting stuff out, but he produced the first 3 De La albums, as well as dropping a bunch of solo goodness. Anyway, they came together and put out what is recognised as sort of the first horrorcore album, or horror-themed album at least. It's got some fantastic tracks on it. It's one of my favourites. It's called Nowhere to Run, Nowhere to Hide.

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Side effects may include some dancing, grinning and very questionable dance moves.

0: yeah. That never be smiling.
1: Never
0: I
1: smile.
0: Called him, he sent me him on Monster Island. And the MCs be wildin'.

0: That's right. It's your radio DJ man.
1: Oh, man, baby.
0: Kavassier. Woo! I want to thank you guys for tuning in, checking out.
1: Oh, yeah, baby.
0: You could have been anywhere in the world, but you were here for free.
1: Uh-huh.
0: So, damn it. Send a donation or something. Look out for my album when it comes out. Kavass coming soon.
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3: 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Let's do it. You are locked in to RMR 101.9. My name is Dion. This is the Deep Cuts Hip Hop Show. And I hope you're digging it. I hope you're digging the tunes. We're going here, there, and everywhere tonight. Yeah. What are we here just now in that bracket from back in 93? Oh, 92 it might have been released. Gravediggers. 6 feet deep with the track, Nowhere to Run, Nowhere to Hide. Then another of my favourite members of the DITC crew, OC, with the title track off of 1994's Word Life. Then a little Dilla joint, a little snack, a little Dilla instrumental called LL from 2006's instrumental album called V3, which has got a stack of juicy little niblets on it. And then something a bit left field there, Doom, teaming up with Vast Air from Cannibal Ox. That track called Super Friends, originally from Vast Air's solo album, Look Ma No Hands, but that version, the remix treatment by the almighty Eden or Edan, MC producer from, I think, the Midwest. And that track appeared on the pretty bizarre but awesome mini album, six track album, called Chocolate Swim, which was a team up between the Chocolate Industries independent clothing brand, Chocolate? Pretty sure that clothing brand. Not to be confused with the skate brand. and Adult Swim. Linked up. Drop that little six tracker. Chocolate Swim. So there you go. Shouts to anyone once again. Shouts to Rust-Oleum. Big love, homie. Big love, big hugs. Hope you're doing good out there in the world. Just cutting shit up with your chainsaw and your general zest for life. Your ginger zest. Yeah, mate. Stoked you tuned in. Stick around. As I said, plenty of good stuff to come. Shouts to Danny. Where's she at the moment? Where is Danny? She's an hour in. Oh, she's ticking through somewhere near Bunbury. She's spreading her juices up around Bunbury. Taking her innuendo flame with her. Safe trip, homie. Look after yourself. Shouts to anyone else. Just shouts to everyone, really. Flick us a text if you're feeling the vibe. 0455-638-854. And what do we got coming up next? We're actually heading to the UK. This one's for you, Rusty. We got a couple of High Focus tracks coming up. High Focus, one of my favorites. One of my favorite record. What am I trying to say here? Record company? Anyway, I think you get the gist. They've dropped a stack of good stuff over the years. And they've got an MC called Scissor Tongue, MC producer. Does he produce? Anyway, he pops up here and there doing the MC thing. So the first track I've got here is, it's actually off another MC producer, Dirty Dyke, dropped an album called Constant Dyke Star. And he's just got this random track called Where Is Scissor Tongue, and it just pops up in my head every now and again. So I'm going to play it for you guys. Then immediately after that is a track featuring Edward Scissor Tongue called Coma, featuring Contact Play with Pete Cannon on the remix. I am going to drop a language warning. Yeah, it's big language coming through for the rest of the show. Turn it up and enjoy it. We're going, we're digging our way underground between here and the end of the show, which is, yeah, it's a good place to be. All right, kicking it off right here with Dirty Dyke. Where is Scissor Tongue?
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1: What sort of fucking time do you call this? Edward Scissor Tongue? Edward Scissor Tongue? Where are you?
2: Snippy, snippy, snippy.
1: Edward, where are you?

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1: Cool Baxter.
0: Ronnie? 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
1: All we gotta do is make it, you know what I'm saying?
2: Time, nigga. Nigga couldn't tell me shit, cause I knew I was gonna

Alright. You are currently locked to RMI 101.9. This is Deep Cuts. Going a bit hardcore for these couple of tunes. Hope you're enjoying it. And we got the text system working again. Danny's been texting in. Bless her little cottons. She's still alive as of 8:59. Text me, Danny. Let me know you're still alive. Where is she? What are we at? 9:16. All right, she's somewhere east of Bunbury. The most exciting place in WA. What's going on out there, mate? Are there any critters of the night scuttling around? None more crittery than you, I reckon. And, mate, we've got a VIP tune in. Chucky D, locked in from Darwin. It's been a hot minute since I got a text from Chucky D, so that's warming my cockles something hard. Mate, it must be late over there. What are we at? What are you guys? Hour and a half ahead? Burning the midnight oil, unless you're in WA. No, he said you're from the piece from the far north. I reckon you're holding it down in Darwin. What are you up to, mate? What's going on? You'll be getting into the good season up there. Far out. Might have to come up and say good day. It's getting frosty down here. But I do have a few more toasty tunes to see us out. But first, I'm going to back announce what we just heard. A couple of those high focus joints. Dirty Dyke, Where is Scissor Tongue? And then Edward Scissor Tongue with the track Coma featuring Contact Play. And that was Pete, the Pete Cannon remix. And that was off the High Focus Remixes by Pete Cannon album. I don't know if that was an official release or just a bootleg, but hot damn, it has got some cracking tracks on it. I think that's the album that got me into High Focus. And what a great door that was to open. Speaking of, pretty sure that next one, Gaza Glock and Ill Informed, was another High Focus release. That was from only a couple of years ago, Frontline 97. A bit more hardcore. Ill Informed can just do no wrong on the production tip. Track's called Money or the Morgue. If you're into that, track down the album. It's full of juice. And then that last one, yes, that was Mobb Deep. Teaming up with the producer from Cypress Hill, DJ Muggs, who, in amongst all of the insane amount of releases he's put together, that was off one of my favourites, Soul Assassins Chapter 1. An incredible compilation from back in 97 featuring East and West Coast and Southern MCs. Some pretty hardcore sounds throughout that. And of course, you had to have Mobb Deep on there. It could happen to you. Speaking of hardcore, speaking of Cypress Hill, this next one. Off of Cypress's unreleased and revamped album from late 80s. Gonna say, sorry, 90s. 97, 98? Anyway, this track called What Do You Know? Certainly, yeah, a companion piece to that last track. Similar dark production. Let's do it. Cypress Hill, What Do You Know?

0: fucking bad.
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Payback. Payback. Payback. Payback. Payback. Payback. Payback. Payback. Payback. Payback. Payback. Payback. Payback. Payback. Payback. Payback. Payback. Payback. Payback. Payback. Payback. Payback. Payback. Payback. Payback. Payback. Payback. Payback. Payback. Payback. Payback. Payback. Payback. Payback. Payback. Payback. Payback. Payback. Payback. Payback. Payback. Payback. Payback. Payback. Payback. Payback. 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Payback. Payback. Payback. Pay

0: Alrighty. We have just about come to the end of the show. I've got one more in the bag for you. But I'll say my goodbyes now. I hope you've enjoyed the show. Hope you've enjoyed the
1: I love them, niggas.
0: Hope you've enjoyed the tunes. That's
1: from being in the game. I mean, I grew up to that shit.
0: What do we just hear? Pair of tracks. That Cypress joint, What Do You Know? Off the unreleased and revamped. And then that one there was from a pretty decent mashup album called The Big Payback, which, as you probably would have guessed, was Biggie, aka Notorious B.I.G., over the top of a bunch of James Brown's tracks, production, with a few James Brown vocals scattered in there, and that was by the fantastic, he's just really good at mashups, bloke named Amerigo Gazaway. Pretty fantastical name. I actually looked it up a while ago. That's his actual name, not his sort of producer name. Amerigo Gazaway. Aha. Anyway, thanks for locking in and joining me on this ride. Have we got any last minute texts? Robski's still locked, and I love that. Shouts to Rappin' Rob. Holding it down on Rainbow Cave Road. Now, I'll also send a shout to all the sponsors. Any of the sponsors that might be tuned in. I've got a big list of sponsors next to me. It'll take me far too long to read them all out. But, yeah, a lot of fantastic local businesses around town sign up for sponsorship, which is awesome because it keeps the station ticking. So thank you very much. If you're a business and you want to get involved, you can do that. We'd love that. Head on over to the RMR website. Check out the sponsorship page. If you're not a business, just a human being, you can also sponsor $5 a month. And that will get you, or is it $5 a week? Rich, let me know, mate. I know you're listening. I'm pretty sure it's a month. Anyway, it's not that much is what I'm trying to get at. And for that money, well, A, you keep the lights on in the studio here, and B, you will be in the draw for big, big prizes. So get around it. Daddy Rich. Thanks, mate. I will drive home safely in the dark. Five a month. There you go. He's quick on the trigger. Daddy Rich. The man, the myth. The gaffer tape that holds this whole radio station shindig together. You know who else should be driving safely, I hope, is Danny Dizzle. Delwa Danny. She's still on the road. Where is she? It's 9:30. Far out. She'll be putting past Capel around now, I reckon. Hope you got some snacks, mate. Hope you're staying hydrated. Be good. And keep it locked. Everyone keep it locked. We've got some juice coming up. We have got some electronic music from here on out. We're going to kick off with a bit of house, techno vibes, and then we're going to ease into some D&B. I actually got a little bit excited and locked in a drum and bass tune for my final tune. So it's actually going to go drum and bass, then house, then back to drum and bass. But I'm sure you can handle that because you're all responsible adults. So, just keep it locked 24/7. This is where you want to be. This track is by an artist called Crust with a K, with L-Side on the remix. And I selected it, A, just because it's a great drum and bass tune, but B, because it's got a really good vocal sample from one of my favourite hip-hop albums, A Tribe Called Quest, Midnight Marauders. If you know, you know. So, yeah, we'll leave it at that. Stay safe, be good. Look after each other. Stay warm. Be good to your mothers. Listen to more hip-hop. I'll be back in a week, as will Danny, I'm pretty sure. So hopefully I'll see you then. Keep it locked.

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Time to make the club go up. Time to shut the club down. This is not how I woke up, but it's how I look now.

to make the club go up. Time to shut the club down. This is not how I woke up, but it's how I look now. If you leave with me, we'll be on till morn. Then we rinse and repeat.

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Welcome to the housewarming party on RMR 101.9. My name is Evan, and I'm here to get the party started for you with some high-energy house music. Here we go.

I'm ready to get up and do my thing. I want to get into it, man, you know. Like a sex machine, man. Moving, doing it, you know. Can I count it out? One, two, three.

Ooh, it's the Drum and Bass Hour on RMR 101.9. A little bit of unce unce in the Margaret River region.

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0: John, you've been on the go ever since you were born, and I imagine few people in the world today have travelled as much as you have. Now why?
1: Well, I don't know. 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Some of us live in houses. Some of us like to be loose-footed.

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0: 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It's the play center, right? The old ninjas? Little monsters? 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
1: Gotta get those.
0: Oh, it's incredible.
1: Vibration.
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1: Vibration.
0: Let's hear it for the cameras.
2: Good one.
1: Vibration.
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1: Vibration to happen.
0: Just the ladies.
1: Angel.
0: Now, gentlemen only.
1: Gotta keep those loving.
0: Beautiful. Hearty, yes. Now, everybody.
1: Gotta keep those loving.
0: That's incredible. It looks beautiful out there. Let's hear it.
1: Gotta keep those.
0: That's fantastic. Everybody out here, keep

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I just wanna feel the world around us once more. And I've never been so comfortable.

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Hi. How you doing? 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Cheers.

0: but I hardly notice.
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1: 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Coastal IT are RMR's go-to place for all this and more. They're on Fern Avenue and can be reached on 9797 1069. 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Computer says yes.

0: love through our pain. We make love through our heart. But the love I have with you, that's the love I want to love.
1: Is that what love feels like? Man, I got excited. Kept it on the quiet.

0: Spy versus Spy. There you go. What a great way to start off a Friday morning, Janine.
1: Yeah, absolutely. An oldie but a goodie.
0: That's
1: love
0: right.
1: It.
0: You
1: love
0: are
1: it.
0: Listening to Friday Breakfast with us this morning, proudly sponsored by Resident Coffee Roasters. And here we are for another hour and a half on this glorious day.
1: Yes, and stay with us for the next hour and a half. It's going to be a great music show. We've got lots of really upbeat tunes. We're going to get you bopping, whatever you're doing, dropping kids off, heading to work, just sitting at home having your coffee. You'll be bopping.
0: Nice.
1: And right now, I've got to say, Jimmy, I'm feeling fabulous.

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1: 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They're on Fern Avenue and can be reached on 9797 1069. 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Computer says yes.
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0: Dancing To there by Kelly Holiday. Little Aussie number there for breakfast on Friday.
1: Mate, that was everywhere.
0: It was everywhere.
1: Wasn't it?
0: For a while.
1: Yeah, for a while. I think he's actually touring Australia at the moment, or has just finished touring. Anyway.
0: I don't know.
1: Didn't come here.
0: I was about to say the power of a finger because I put my finger up and Jimmy knew straight away that I was about to play that promo and not cut her off. And
1: Hang
0: then
1: on.
0: I went, the power of a finger. I don't give Jimmy the finger, I promise.
1: You
0: off air. No,
1: Jimmy.
0: Never.
1: Look, traffic report. I actually drove into town this morning behind a large vehicle, which I then realised was a street sweeper. And I was quite impressed because it had a very cute picture of an elephant on it, on the back of it. With its trunk with a little Hoover thing at the bottom. And I'm like, oh, that's cute.
0: What, like it was like water out or
1: no,
0: it was hoovering up in its trunk?
1: No, because it sucks all the stuff off the streets, Janine.
0: But does that what elephants do with their trunks?
1: Oh, my gosh. Anyway. Okay, moving right along. So that's inspired me. I did see an article or something posted on the Shire website that they are starting their winter grading. So not officially a traffic report, Janine, but a bit of an all-rounder thing. So they're about to start working across the district on their scheduled routes, but their priority areas are based on road conditions, drainage needs, traffic volumes and active community requests. So alongside the winter grading, they're going to be clearing drains and reshaping shoulders to help stormwater drain safely, which they probably need to sort of focus on after the storms over the last couple of weeks. And if you notice a road that needs attention, you can lodge a request with the customer service team at the Shire or jump on the website and go onto the report it form.
0: Okay.
1: I didn't realise there was a report it form.
0: I didn't either because I guess I don't really have to report graded roads.
1: No. But anyway, they are out and about sort of doing that over, I guess, winter really because, that's all I've got to say.
0: Very good. Speaking of requests, people can text in with a request.
1: They can.
0: One person has, and we will dig out that song for a little bit later.
1: Oh, great.
0: If anyone else has a request, 0455 563 854. But until then, let's keep some dance vibes going. All right.

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0: Michael Jackson, Beat It. That's been all over my, like, reels, people learning the dance. I think because since the movie's come out, there are a lot of people out there learning some of his, like, Thriller and Beat It. And I'm inspired.
1: New generation of moonwalkers.
0: Absolutely, yes.
1: Very good. Hey, every year there's an Are You Okay conversation convoy, and it crosses all over Australia, handing out free resources and just doing events and activations just to kind of keep that conversation around checking in with people's mental health. So it's coming to Augusta and Margaret River next week. So there's a free barbecue lunch provided in both locations. They're supported by Mind Ed and the Augusta Community Resource Centre. So if you want to go along in Augusta, it's next Wednesday the 17th, 11:30 to 1 at the Resource Centre. And then on Thursday in Margaret River, again 11:30 to 1 at the Fern Avenue Precinct. So go along, have a little free sausage sizzle. Mm-hmm. That always goes down well. But it gives you tips and resources. It just helps you understand how to start those conversations with people around, are you okay? You know, checking in on mental health, how they're feeling, just anyone who's struggling. So
0: great.
1: Keep an eye on those. There'll be more information on the Shire website.
0: Yeah. The Fern Avenue Precinct, Janine.
1: I think that's that bit near Riversmith and Egberts, isn't it?
0: In the centre of town there. Yeah.
1: Oh, God, put me on the spot there.
0: Oh, I'm, you know, I just think sure. It's good to know. To know if people are already feeling a little hesitant as to whether or not to go, and if you are unsure.
1: Yeah.
0: You know what I mean? Yeah.
1: Yeah. Yeah. No. Totally. Absolutely. I should have looked, and I'm pretty confident the Fern Avenue precinct
0: is that middle
1: is in
0: bit.
1: That
0: okay, great.
1: Middle bit. We did mention here on Friday Breakfast that someone had called in with a request. Thanks very much. There's Mark out doing fencing this morning. Ugh, chilly, cold weather. Who'd want to be a farmer in this weather? But it's got to be done. So thank you for that. And he's requested Paul Kelly, Dumb Things.

0: Yeah, Abel Hart and Queen Herbie.
1: Herbie, like Herbie Goes Bananas, Janine?
0: That's a very old reference, Jamie. You're listening to Friday Breakfast with the oldies but goodies, as someone texted in and said that we should be called.
1: Thanks, well, Renee.
0: I'm offended. And our show is proudly sponsored by Resident Coffee Roasters, not oldies. Like lovely new business in town, people should support. Get along to the farmer's market, buy
1: goodies.
0: Your beans.
1: Hey, actually, Janine, that's a great segue because speaking of the farmer's market, I generally have kids bought on a Saturday morning but was able to go a week or two ago and bought a delightful bag of seedless mandarins and then was exceptionally disappointed to see a story on ABC local news this week that soaring thefts have forced a WA mandarin grower to close their roadside stall after 17 years. This is so disappointing. So a West Australian mandarin grower is shutting his stall. So Bruce Kane said 70 bags of Clementine mandarins were recently stolen in just one weekend. So like people have not only made the effort to stop, but 70 bags, that's...
0: Do you reckon that's like one person or just a couple of people just loading up? Like, I can't imagine there's 70 like thieving individuals out there that would just be that wrong.
1: I know. And I mean, it says here it's the whole honour system, which is great to do. And so it's ranging from a locked tin to deposit money in or a visible bank transfer. And he said traffic's doubled and unfortunately with it, it's brought a level of dishonesty. So that's exceptionally disappointing. I love me a roadside stall.
0: Yeah, I was really impressed.